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1: Hey, Mr. DJ, put a record on. 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